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13: 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She brings me in a piece. I take her out to fancy restaurants. She takes the sadness out of me. I make her cards on her birthday. She makes me a better man. I take her water when she's thirsty.

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0: Getting you back to the music, fast

tune, One Direction, History. What a perfect song for a Sunday morning. Hope you're okay this weekend, wherever you are in Kent. It's lovely to have you on. Thanks for just making us your company on a Sunday morning. So this is Gary with you at Kent's radio station. And in the week, thanks for just making us your company on a Sunday morning. So this is Gary with you at Kent's radio station. And in the week,

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0: Traffic and travel.
12: In Ashford, Forge Lane eastbound, still closed for gas main work between the A28 and Somerset Road. Cuxton Road, in through the A228, has got temporary lights slowing things up near to Roman Way, that's the Ballard Business Park. And on South Eastern today, between Margate and Faversham and Margate and Ramsgate, you have to jump on a bus instead as they're doing engineering works. 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
0: Pitbull and Friends on Pop Anthems. Don't forget, if you've never checked it out, Sunday night, Ben Pearce is here with 3 hours of Pop Anthems from 7 o'clock. It's a brilliant way to wind up your weekend. But we're not done this morning yet. No, no, let's not get ahead of ourselves. We've got a Madonna and Justin Timberlake collab to play you. We've got music from Scouting for Girls and more girls. How about Girls Aloud? And to be fair, how about Heavy D and some boys as well?
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6: Really busy on the M25 right now. Anti-clockwise approaching the Dartford Tunnel. You're looking at around 25-minute queues. In Ashford, Somerset Road is closed both ways for that essential gas main work. That's between the A28 North Street and New Street. Temporary lights slowing things down today in Hurst Green. They're on the A21 London Road in both directions at Station Road. And buses run instead of trains on South Eastern between Maidstone East and Borough Green. That's due to engineering works.
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8: From the Sky News Centre at 4, Arsenal's Premier League winners are making their way through streets clouded by red smoke as they celebrate their first title in 22 years. Thousands of fans are cheering their heroes on an open-top bus parade across North London, setting off flares and waving flags. Forward Gabriel Martinelli says, "It's an amazing feeling.
9: There's no words to describe this moment. This is for the fans, for the staff, for everyone, for the players. We've been trying to give our best on the pitch for us and for them as well."
8: Meanwhile, scores of French police officers have been injured in violence, which followed PSG's victory over Arsenal in last night's Champions League final. Around 800 people have been arrested in towns and cities across France. An 11-year-old boy is missing after going swimming in the River Don in South Yorkshire. The youngster was last seen in Mexborough yesterday evening. Our correspondent, Katie Barfield, says a huge search operation is now underway.
10: Dive and rescue teams have been teams with kayaks and dinghies, ambulances and fire crews all trying to search for the 11-year-old boy. South Yorkshire Police have told us that he was seen getting into the water here at the River Don just before 8 p.m. last night, but he was not seen getting out.
8: A police officer has been seriously injured after being hit by a stolen car in County Down. It happened in Downpatrick at around 5 o'clock this morning after a shot was fired at the vehicle. A 27-year-old man has been arrested on suspicion of attempted murder. The minister in charge of benefits says the government's serious about tackling youth unemployment. A former boss of Marks & Spencer's has been appointed to help get more young people into work. The UK's largest train operator has been taken into public ownership. Govia Thameslink Railways' four brands, Southern, Thameslink, Great Northern and Gatwick Express, account for one in six journeys across Britain. And Manchester United teenage midfielder Tyler Fletcher has been called up to Scotland's World Cup squad to replace Billy Gilmore. He picked up a knee injury in yesterday's 4-1 friendly over Carousel at Hampden Park. That's the latest. I'm Stevie Shillinglaw.
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0: These beautiful things that I've
1: got. Good bit of Benny B, Beautiful Things. On the Kent Top 40 today, a re-entry at 37. He's a very stylish man, it's Benson Boone. Very stylish. But in the list of the most stylish people of 2026, he's not top. He's not tip-top. We're going to get on the man who was ranked the most stylish person. In fact, I think it's the most stylish man in 2026 from the UK. He's done wearing his nan's curtains, but the short shorts, the really short shorts, he's rocking them. And we have our opinions, some positive, some negative, but the list doesn't lie. We'll do Harry Styles next, and something brand new from Sonny Federa as well.
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0: Australians know how to soundtrack sunshine. Milky, just the way you are. At 28 this week on the Kent Top 40, some things you just cannot disagree with. And while Post Malone has not gotten this track to number one, it is one of the most popular tracks right here in Kent. One of the most. 105 weeks back to back into the Kent Top 40 this one. And we'll get it on next.
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0: Welcome along. Just gone 5 o'clock right here in Kent on Sunday, the end of half term, unless I have been told some schools are getting an insert day tomorrow. So hopefully extra long half term for you. We're looking out for our brand new number one this week right here in Kent. Who's it going to be? Something that never happens has happened. Alex Warren

0: Langley, choosing Texas on the Kent Top 40 at 23. The highest climber actually this week. Good news for her. Up 7 places from 30th to 23rd. Hope you're good today. Let's get on the West Ham fan who is probably not enjoying a couple of last weeks of football. Not good. A new fave indie boy. And if you've only just joined us, a full rundown of every track you've missed so far next.
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3: 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Today, there'll be unexpected adventures moving in from the east, with high chances of bumping into friends and conversations that go on longer than planned. Later this week, expect a refreshing iced coffee, made for picnics with picky bits and nowhere to be until 6. Because whatever the weather, with a Costa iced coffee made with heart in hand, the summer moments we love last. Costa Iced Coffee, made for summer.
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11: Okay, class, one at a time. Jack, what do you want to be when you grow up?
12: When I grew up, I want to be an estate agent.
13: And I did. Not because I wanted to sell houses, but to make people happy, to help them find the perfect place to call home and see the smiles on their faces when they hold the keys for the first time. At

0: busy, busy, busy, busy, busy. Taylor Swift, Opalai, at 18, up one place. And the wedding headache continues for her. Mustn't it? I mean, I have never planned a wedding, but this is taking a while. For somebody with this amount of resources, I thought it'd be done by now. But apparently not. Apparently it was almost done. Had the venue, had the date, it got leaked. So they've changed the venue and changed the date, and they're back at the start again. Do you know what? She ain't getting married, and it'll be our fault. She won't get her moment because we're too nosy. Just have a step back. Come on, let her have this day. Let her have this thing to herself. We don't need to be involved. We want the wedding to happen so we can chat about it afterwards. If we keep putting our noses in, that ain't going to happen, all right? Let her have her moment. It's KMFM. Let's do Duran Duran next and something brand new from Stella Lefty.
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12: 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First though, a brand new peak for one of the best songs. One of my favourites of the entire year. This is complete nostalgia for me. It's not even talked about that much, but I love it so much regardless. From Kalani and Usher. If you like an old school pop R&B collab, you're going to love this. Up to 13th, called Shoulda Never.
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0: 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Potentially. She could always change her mind. Ariana Grande, a contender for next week. Hate That I Made You Love Me. It's the Kent Top 40 on KMFM, and that is me done. 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

0: station that is home to Breakfast with Rob and Noomi, the guys waking you back up tomorrow morning from 6:30 a.m. And that leaderboard, has been reset. That means that your name, if it goes on it Monday morning, will be at number one. You're in pole position to win £1,000 thanks to everyone's favourite describing game. And I think what's great about it, it's not difficult to play, is it? Definitely win that grand tomorrow morning. 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Right, Amy Winehouse coming up, and we've got to chat about Canterbury Pride as well.
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1: Hi, it's Ben here with the biggest 90s and noughties tunes at KMFM. And you may remember on Bank Holiday Monday, we gave away £2,000. Well, the winning continued last week. Robin Numi gave away £1,000 on Say It, and Adam gave away £500 in our game Five in Time. Well, look, don't worry. I'm back on Five in Time tomorrow, giving you a chance to top the leaderboard to win that £500 at the end of June. And Robin Numi back on KMFM Breakfast in the morning, continuing the winning with that £1,000 jackpot on Say It as well. That the best news for you is, if you play one of our games tomorrow, whether it's after 8 and you do Say It, or after 5:30 and you do 5 in Time, you will be in pole position to win some cash. So let's make June a winning month for you, eh? Right, keep it pop anthems now with Artful Dodger and Ayaz Replay playing next.
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1: Hey, it's Ben here playing you the biggest 90s and noughties hits on Pop Anthems. 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JNS, Enrique Iglesias and Sonic, It Feels So Good, is on next.
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